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A million candles burning for the love that never came. You want it darker, we kill the flame. If you are the dealer, let me out of the game. If you are the healer, I'm broken and lame. If thine is the glory, mine must be the shame. You want it darker,

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Situation gets rough, then I start to panic. 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

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Me, I'm Elisa Ali. We've got one from the Raconteurs. Now, I'm going to pull this one from the second Raconteurs album, Consolers of the Lonely. 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